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2: Have you maintained your Beach Boys fan club membership?
3: It was the Beach Boys Freaks United fan club. Get it straight.
2: I don't get the whole Freaks.
3: Oh, that was what I was part of.
4: Because you're so obsessed with?
3: Yeah, I guess we're obsessed fans because I joined it when I was, I think, 17 or 18.
2: Yeah. And
3: I
2: what
3: used
2: did
3: to
2: you get for that?
3: You got a thing saying you were a member, and that was about it. But you could.
5: That you were a freak.
3: That I was a freak. But you could order records and stuff like that. Back when you ordered, I remember ordering records because I don't know, I wanted Surfing US. I don't know. You
5: but
3: could
5: only
3: get them
5: Beach Boy records.
4: Certified Beach Freaks.
3: Yes, it was only certified Beach Freaks.
5: It wasn't like Columbia House or anything.
3: No, it wasn't anything. And it wasn't like we had a annual everybody fly somewhere and meets up with everybody and you meet all the other members of the club. But I wasn't.
5: Mike Love,
3: a very,
5: come to your town
3: no,
5: and do a show.
3: Yeah, I never. But you know how many times I saw the Beach Boys? Was it four times I saw them live? When they were the, I saw them when half the members were still alive, you know, the brother Dennis and Carl, when they were all the way. And I didn't see when John Stamos became part of the band. By that time I was over the Beach Boys.
5: Well, you were part of the John Stamos fan club. Right?
3: Yeah, Freaks United fan club.
5: What was the show?
3: Our House. No, not Our House. Full House.
5: Full House. You were part of the Full House Freaks United fan club. You switched clubs. You were a different freak then.

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2: We wanted to know if you were voted anything in school. You were, you know, you were voted most blank. You?
3: I don't, like, I mean, I was voted to be valedictorian, but not...
2: Is that vote made by the your classmates, or does the teachers...
3: The students vote you.
2: Students vote, okay.
3: Yeah, the students vote you. They vote you to do that.
2: Nice. Ryan, how about you?
4: Well, okay, so my senior year was the year the pandemic broke out, so we didn't really have much of anything going on.
2: Oh my gosh, really?
4: Yeah.
2: That's insane.
4: Yeah, so we didn't have, like, our yearbook came like 2 years later. We didn't do any voting or anything.
2: I was in kindergarten when the pandemic broke out.
4: Yeah, so I mean, okay,
3: oh, man.
4: I do have something kind of similar.
2: I was voted most likely to take a nap in the afternoon.
4: Yeah.
3: Man, now I'm very depressed.
4: So, okay, in the eighth grade, we were all like, it's a thing to give out awards for grade eight graduation too. And I was given the Effort Award. Now, the Effort Award, it sounds to me less cool than what it actually means. The Effort Award was given to the student for sports excellence and academic excellence. But all of my friends made fun of me because the Effort Award kind of sounded like, you got through,
2: nice try.
4: Buddy.
3: You got in, you got to high school, and that's about it. Yeah, that's what it would imply.
4: It's in my opinion, it's better than Athlete of the Year. It's better than valedictorian because it's a combination of both, but it sounds horrible.
3: But I'm going
2: to
3: stop you there.
2: Yeah, they need to come up with a better name.
4: Oh, absolutely terrible. Yeah. But anyway, that's the closest I got because,
3: you know,
4: my high school shut down.
3: Matt, I'm going to guess yours.
2: What?
3: That you were the funniest guy.
2: No. So in college, was voted most cuddly.
4: Most cuddly?
2: Yeah. I mean, you know, like I would never win an award like most manly or most macho. I got most
3: cuddly. Well, you do.
2: And this was in college. This was voted on by the girls in the class.
3: But I can't believe they did that in college.
4: Mr. Cuddles.
3: In college they had that, Matt?
2: Well, it was just kind of a gag thing at the end of the year.
3: Okay, because
2: The girls voted the guys, and they came up with all these different things, and that's the one they came up with for me.
3: Because I can see that, like, if you're in kindergarten, that you'd be voted most cuddly.
2: Really?
3: Like a younger thing. But that, it just goes to show you. I mean, you have that feminine, you know, the chicks love you. So that's, you know, right up.

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2: California man went missing in the Pacific Ocean for more than a month. Kai Sato set sail from Catalina Island, but disaster hit him when the mast on his sailboat snapped in a storm. So he was stranded for a month because he got carried by the current out right. of the shipping lanes.
3: Yeah.
2: So now, you know, I mean, talk about Lake Erie. That's a big body of water, yeah. but the ocean.
3: Yeah,
2: I mean,
3: like
2: you
3: you're
2: know,
3: in the middle of yeah.
2: Now you're in no man's
3: yeah,
2: land.
3: Yeah, exactly.
2: So he collected ocean water, which of course is salt water,
3: yeah.
2: so he can't drink it. But what he did was he wrapped like containers in plastic, and then the condensation from the ocean water would go up onto the plastic, and he would lick the plastic for water.
3: Oh,
2: and
3: man.
2: And then he was able to catch fish and, you know, he was... For a month. And then apparently the current changed and he drifted back into the shipping lanes. And then there was a ship that saw him and rescued him.
3: A month later.
2: But get this. So now he's planning his next voyage to the Philippines. But this time he's going to get a bigger boat.
3: Oh, man. It's funny how some people, that doesn't stop them. Like, it
2: I
3: doesn't.
2: Know.
3: Yeah, you know what? It happened. But
2: stranded
3: he survived.
2: For a month on the ocean, and he was convinced that he was not going to make it.
3: Yeah.
2: And so you survived it, and now you're going to put yourself right back into the, you know, I don't know.
3: Especially the water situation, how he did that with
2: yeah.
3: the plastic.
2: That was good thinking.
3: That was really yeah. smart thinking.
2: I know.

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2: I used to play radio in the basement.
3: Oh, you used to be the DJ?
2: Yeah. I used to have, well, it sounds like a Beck song, two turntables and a microphone.
3: Yeah.
2: I did. I literally did. And I would make tapes of myself. When I was really young.
3: Yeah.
2: So my buddy Tom and I, we did a recorded broadcast of the funeral of Paul McCartney.
3: Why wouldn't you pick someone who was already...
2: That was already dead?
3: Gone, yeah.
2: Yeah. Well, this is so old that even John Lennon wasn't gone yet.
3: Yeah, I'm thinking, okay. Yeah. And you love Paul McCartney.
2: Yeah, I know. I know. Oh, trust me.
3: Yeah.
2: If you heard this, if I still had
3: quite
2: the
3: sad.
2: Tape
3: yeah.
2: of the funeral broadcast, you would know how much I loved Paul McCartney.
3: You were a mess,
2: I
3: were you?
2: I was a mess.
3: Oh,
2: I was an absolute
3: man.
2: Mess.
3: Unbelievable.
2: Oh, yeah. And like, we're... I envisioned in my mind that it was like the funeral of some head of state,
3: yeah.
2: You know, and there's all the military walking him down and he's covered in, you know, he's got a flag. The British flag is draped over him.
3: You are unbelievable.
2: It was, yeah. But that was my childhood and love and radio.
3: My biggest thing with radio, too, is if you watched award shows that were music about music, there was always a performer that always said, I'd like to thank radio. Because it was radio that gave, really.
2: Yeah.
3: That was the music that got you into going to see BTO.
2: Yeah.
3: And like being part of all the, you know, learning the music. Now there's other venues, we already know that, but this is where it all started.
2: You know what else I used to do? So, I had a cassette tape recorder.
3: Yes.
2: And I had jacks that would plug into the back of my parents' stereo.
3: Okay.
2: And I used to record songs off the radio.
3: Like
2: so
3: your
2: I would
3: favorite
2: have them,
3: tunes?
2: My
3: yeah.
2: favorite tunes.
3: Yeah.
2: Yeah. So the tricky part was trying to start it when you miss the announcer talking over.
3: I know that. And the thing is, you'd have to play close attention to the song. Like, when was your song going to come up? You
2: I
3: didn't know when it
2: as
3: was going to
2: As soon as
3: go.
2: I heard the opening chords, it's like, it could have been a lady. I want that one. And I would do that. Oh, yeah. Yeah. And now here we are.
3: Still playing those
2: some
3: tunes.
2: Years later. I know. Still playing the same tunes.
3: You got it.
2: Yeah. Yeah. My wife's recording right now.

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2: Farmers Almanac has released their winter forecast, and it's not looking good for us.
3: Oh, really, Matt? Okay, is it because it's going to be cold or more
2: Here
3: snow?
2: Here are the words.
3: Okay.
2: For Ontario, the Almanac predicts snow. Lots of it. Toronto, Hamilton, London, Windsor, Ottawa, and surrounding areas may experience storms. Some of them will be freezing rain, snow, and flash freezing because it'll be mild and then cold afterwards. And they're saying to be ready for regular storms. Remember, this is the Farmer's Almanac. Meteorologists suggest its forecast accuracy is no better than a coin toss.
3: Oh, well, then forget it then. We're not worried about it.
2: And it says the almanac's accuracy is at about 52%. So, you know, I mean, basically, this forecast has a 50-50 chance of actually coming true.
3: Okay, well, then I'm not
2: too worried
3: about it.
2: They base it on things like what's happening with the leaves, squirrels storing their nuts and all that kind of stuff. You know, I mean, it's not based on anything like science.
3: So they don't use machinery or computers or any kind of data?
2: No, they interview a few chipmunks and then they make their determination.

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2: Well, I did one of your favorite things over my vacation. Went to one of your favorite places.
3: Oh, went to one of my favorite places. Okay, places to eat?
2: A place you go to really get in touch with yourself.
3: Did you do one of those things where they put you in floating water and you got to lay down? Or did you go into a pool of ice water? Or
2: have you done those things?
3: No.
2: Well, I'm saying this is something that you...
3: Oh, did you have a facial?
2: No.
3: Okay. Give me a little more another clue. Ryan has fallen off the chair.
4: Because he said that it's something that you love to do.
3: Yeah,
4: and
3: okay.
4: You've never done in your life.
2: Yeah.
3: Okay. Just so you know.
5: Did you jump out of an airplane?
3: Let me make something perfectly clear. All those examples I gave you, I wouldn't do any of those things.
5: So, I know you would.
3: Give me another clue.
5: This is something that you
3: give me another clue.
5: Do.
3: Give me another clue.
2: Well, think about a place that you like to go for quiet contemplation.
3: A place I like to go for quiet contemplation?
2: Oh.
3: I can't even think of a place.
2: The dump.
3: Oh, the dump. Nice. You know what? I have to say you're 100% on that.
2: I thought of you when I was there.
3: Yeah. Did you say that, you know, Sunny Lake's coming to the dump? I love
2: no,
3: it. There's
2: no.
3: Such, don't you feel good when you
2: and
3: get rid of all
2: and
3: that
2: it's
3: stuff?
2: It's not like when you go to the dump, like it's like Norm from Cheers. You know, everybody's, yeah. They're so excited to see you because you're there every week.
3: Don't you feel good though?
2: No, I make a point of never going to the dump. This was an emergency.
3: Oh, but the thing is, but don't you feel good? Whatever it is you had to get rid of, don't you feel good when you get rid of it? That's why, like, it's getting rid of stuff
2: that's
3: not...
2: Okay, let me tell you what I got rid of, and then you'll realize that I wasn't happy to get rid of it.
3: Oh, no, okay,
2: yeah,
3: all right.
2: Rotten meat from our broken-down freezer.
3: You're right, that's ick. Yeah, forget it.
2: So that was a nice little, surprise. Went downstairs, and there's a big pool of water on the floor around the freezer.
3: Oh, man, too bad.
2: And then opened it up, and, like, you know,
3: nothing you could salvage.
2: No, well, because... Had no idea how long it had been done, right?
3: Oh, yeah, good point.
2: And all the meat in it is all, like, nice and soft and ready to chew. So here's the point of my story. The woman there was so nice.
3: Yeah.
2: Said, you know, you pull up, and she says, what do you got? I said, I've got rotten meat from my broken-down freezer. And she goes, oh, I'm so sorry. So I drive it in, and I dump it off. And, you know, nobody said, hey, Mac, you're back. You know, nobody said that because I don't go there very often. And then when I'm coming out and I go to pay, she said, oh, don't worry about it.
3: Well, how sweet is that? Did you get her name?
2: No, I didn't. What I did say, I said, this is the best break I've had all day. Because, you know, I mean, that was a lot of money in, and I think that's what she was thinking.
3: But I think that was very sweet of her,
2: And meat, and everybody knows what, well, you don't, because you don't eat it anymore.
3: No, I don't,
2: But everybody who eats meat knows how much it costs, how expensive it is.
3: Very sweet
2: of her. And there
3: you
2: are, like, just tossing it into the dump. And
3: absolutely. No, I'm sorry to hear that. And it's really, I think it's so gratifying when you get rid of it. Now, that was awful because you had an awful incident that you had to go to the dump, but that she was so sweet.
2: Yeah.
3: You know, there are great people out there. There are.
2: Yeah, it's no fun saying goodbye to your meat.

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2: So I decided to go down to the beach and have a little nap on the beach.
3: On the rocks?
2: In my I have a lounge chair down there. All set up.
4: Like a seal.
3: Yeah. Kind of laying across the rock. Next to all the perished fish.
2: Yes. You know? Yes. Mm-mm. And the fish flies.
3: Yeah.
2: Yes. So so there's a guy that walks the beach with his wife and their dog every day.
3: Right.
2: And they live down the beach or at the trailer park. And this guy, like, just wants to...
3: Have a conversation?
2: Yes.
3: Yeah.
2: But on one topic.
3: Okay.
2: On my former employer.
3: Oh, okay.
2: And he wants to complain about...
3: Your former employer.
2: Yeah, yeah. And it's just, the last time I had a conversation with him, and he goes, Matt, did you see the news last night? I said, I haven't seen the news in 10 years. Not since they let me go without my severance. I do not... And I'm telling him, I don't care. I don't want to know. But that didn't stop him.
3: He just continued.
2: He just continued anyway, telling me, and he always wants to complain about the TV station. And so, you know, they've ditched the Saturday
3: night news. Yes,
2: so,
3: yeah.
2: So I see him coming way off in the distance, and I know that that's what he's going to want to talk to me about. So my new strategy now is fake sleep.
3: Oh, okay. Good idea.
4: Genius.
3: Go for it. Yeah, great idea. Move.
2: So, I see them coming from a long way away. And so I have lots of time to get into my fake sleep. So by the time they get up to me, I'm laying on my chair, sunglasses on, eyes closed, mouth slightly open.
3: Okay.
2: Mouth breathing.
3: Okay.
2: To make it look like I'm in
3: deep. So it doesn't
2: deep.
3: Look like you've perished.
2: Yes, that's right.
4: Matt?
2: Yes.
4: Matt? Matt,
2: so it's, the vultures aren't going to start picking
3: up. Yeah, exactly.
2: Right? And he comes right up, and now he's standing right over me. And I'm laying there, and I'm thinking...
3: Well, where's the wife? Because isn't he walking with his wife?
2: Yes. She's always steps ahead of him. I don't know why.
3: Because she's embarrassed, probably.
2: Well, and he's dealing with the dog.
3: So, oh, okay.
2: So she, you know. So anyway, so now he's standing right over top of me. And I'm thinking, if you smack me on the arm or something and wake me from my fake sleep.
3: This isn't going
2: to
3: be good.
2: To talk about the TV station, I'm going to be really mad and I'm going to let this guy have it. Next thing, I hear his wife call him, and then he goes away. Because she has enough sense to go, do not wake him up to talk to him about...
3: Yeah, that is insane.
2: I know.
3: Yeah.
2: I know.
3: But, especially when you say, I don't want to hear about it, or I'm done, or whatever, and he just continues.
2: I've already said that, but that will not stop him. He's always got a complaint about it, and as if telling me about
3: it,
2: I can take it back to the people and I got nothing to do with it now.
3: Right.
2: Yeah.
3: Rather than be on your back, you should be slightly turned, like on one side.
4: Mm, yeah.
3: You know what I mean?
4: Because next time, bring a pillow too.
3: Yeah, and a little blankie.
2: Oh, I've got it. You got it down.
3: Right. All right.
2: Oh, yeah. If you are ever walking down the beach, I'm gonna fake sleep on you, and you'll think I'm really out.
3: Oh, no. I'll be waking you up.
2: Oh, no. Oh, yeah? Well, that'll be the last thing you do.

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9: I used to wear jeans. I mean, Italian slacks. I had long, shaggy hair. 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
2: Now, I know Ryan also said this too. Somebody mentioned ancestry. So if you get into ancestry and you want to, and what do? They just don't leave you alone?
3: Okay, so like I got my DNA results back. I know what I am. And
2: yeah.
3: They still send me all these deals of like, because of every platform has to have like Ancestry Plus and stuff like that to get access to further documents about your family and whatever. So they always send me emails about that. I have clicked unsubscribe from those emails probably a total of 10 times over the course of the last 3 years. And no matter how many times I click unsubscribe, I keep getting emails from Ancestry.
2: Yeah. It's not just that, though, Ryan.
4: That doesn't work.
2: Yeah, I have so many.
4: Yeah, I don't get that either.
2: Because you know how many stores I've subscribed to, and I'm trying to unsubscribe to the, like, I constantly get emails about
4: this. Happens all the time. We'll be talking about, I'm going to join that. And the next thing you're signed up for it. And it's just like, why would you want,
2: because what is the other end of the process?
4: To unjoin, and that's when the problems begin.
2: But most of the things I join are free.
3: That's how they get you. That's exactly what happens when you go to a store, like say Bath and Body Works.
2: Like,
3: oh, are you signed up to our newsletter? You get 10% off.
2: Oh, I do. And then you know what a lot of these places will say, sign up right now and you'll get an extra 10% off. And as soon as you leave here, you can unsubscribe.
3: Exactly.
2: But they don't tell you that when you do that, it doesn't happen.
4: That's going to be like a 10-day process. Yeah.
3: There was one time where I was at the Penn Center and I was in a store and they asked me if I wanted to sign up for their thing to get 15% off, whatever it was.
2: Right.
3: And I politely just said, oh, no, it's okay. I kid you not, the shock on the cashier's face when I said, no, it's okay. She's like, are you sure it's going to be 15%
2: off? She thought you were a fool, didn't she?
3: And I'm going, no, like, really, it's okay. And she asked me five more times. I'm like, lady, please, just leave me alone. I don't even want what I'm buying anymore because you keep asking if I want to sign up for your newsletter. I don't care.
4: So when they tell you that, you know, you get an extra 10% off, have you... You sign up.
2: I always do. Yeah, it's awful. I'm not going to lie. I do. Yeah. Because you know what happens? If I see something and I go...
4: These promos are made for you. 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
2: Fast or slow eaters and how it affects your relationship. Now, I know that you're a fast eater.
3: You know what? I am. I come from, because my mom, and like when she used to make meals, like my, it was always, we were in a hurry to get everything. Like, she'd make this fantastic meal and we downed it. Now, my father wasn't, but my mother and I were the real fast eaters in the family. But I've slowed down considerably.
2: Oh,
3: I still
2: you?
3: Do eat fast, but not like I used to were. You know, and it wasn't out of hunger. I don't know what it was.
2: You do everything else fast. Why don't you still eat fast?
3: Well, I do.
2: I've eaten with you. You seem to eat pretty fast to me.
3: You think so? Well, yeah. When we've gone out to eat, though, you eat just as fast. Though,
2: well, I'm a fast eater. Yeah, I know that I am. Now, Ryan, on one of the slowest eaters I have ever seen.
4: And you've eaten with your 101-year-old dad.
2: Yes.
3: And he's a slow eater. But you know what? There was stuff out last week about slow eaters.
2: Oh, yeah, that's good for you.
3: It is so good for you.
2: Why you do it?
4: Well, it's not good for your social reputation, I will say that, because every single time I eat with anyone, it is pointed out and gone, oh, yeah, I forgot how slow of an eater Ryan was. Oh, you're still eating that? Oh,
3: you're
4: my
3: You're still eating so slow? Well, I have to say, especially I'm thinking about when you're on a first date or you're just getting to know somebody.
4: Oh, I'd be petrified.
3: Yeah, like, and you are a slow eater and you're just kind of waiting for, okay, when can I dig into that steak or when can I have the mashed potatoes?
4: Gotta wait till I move in with someone to eat.
2: So I take my dad out a lot.
3: Yeah.
2: Like, I'll take him some mornings for breakfast or maybe depending on what's going on, it'll be lunch. And I am a fast eater. And so I'll be finished and like, oh my gosh, like he's like
3: in Minnesota. Well, around your father's true.
2: And I feel bad because then he feels like
3: obligated
2: he's under
3: to
2: pressure
3: eat fast.
2: To eat faster, which he can't do. And in a lot of cases, he'll get it, what's left to go. And I know as soon as I drop him up, he goes back to his room and he finishes his lunch.
4: You have no idea how many times I've done that.
2: Really?
4: You have no idea.
3: Yeah. Listen, Ryan, one of the gals that I hang out with from the gym, she's a very slow eater too. And we went when we were having coffee and she goes, oh, I'll get us a biscotti. And so it came in two in the package. I had mine eaten in a millisecond. I looked down at hers. She had eaten half and wrapped it up and put it away. And I thought, are you crazy? Like, I mean, I had that thing swallowed.
4: Now, the one thing that I am good with and I don't take my time with is snacks. If
3: oh,
4: there's snacks
3: eat that
4: in
3: fast?
4: Front of me, I down them so fast. But an actual meal takes me forever.
3: But is that just because you like doing that?
4: I don't know what it is.
3: Yeah.
4: Because it's not like some of my meals are smaller. And it's not like they're massive meals. But just because it's, you know, maybe chicken and rice, my brain treats it differently than just whatever.
3: Don't you remember when you first started working with us? We all went for breakfast.
2: I know.
3: And remember, you and I had licked the plate.
2: And it's just like, oh
4: that
2: my
4: like
2: gosh!
4: Like,
2: how long are we going to be?
3: Well, you ordered pancakes, and I think you'd had one fork.
4: Oh, it was a bad idea.
2: Honestly,
4: it was awful.
2: I would like to challenge you and my dad to an eat-off,
3: exactly,
2: and see who takes the longest to finish because he's always been the last eater. But I mean, you might give him a run for it.
4: You know, I give him his medal in advance because no way am I winning.
3: And you know what? There's almost 80 years difference between the two.
2: I know. Yeah. Yeah. By the time Ryan finishes his breakfast, he's 101.
3: Yeah.
2: Yeah.

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2: It's showtime, everybody!

Legend 1029, and there's Guns N' Roses and Yesterdays, and a solid way to kick off the show. And hello, everybody. Good Saturday morning. Here we go. It's Darren Laidman with you. Saturday, September the 12th. We're just after 9 o'clock. Tunes this hour. Oh, the hip. Ozzy, Santana, Genesis. And what a morning. And into the afternoon we're going to have together. There is so much happening. We have Super Crawl this weekend on James North, the Bright Run at Christie Lake Conservation Area. I'm going to talk more about that in just a few minutes. Big event with the Hot Wheels over at TD Coliseum for Jeff C. game tonight. Here we go. So having said all that, maybe you are doing nothing today and you are happy about that. Do want to give a shout out, those of you at work right now. It's like someone's got to work weekends, right? And that could be you. Thanks for having the show on. Here's some Fleetwood Mac, and it's Legend 1029.

Legend 1029 and some Santana sounding just fine on this Saturday morning, and it's Darren with you. Well, today is the big day at Christie Lake Conservation Area. Our very own Sonny Genesco will be kicking off the opening ceremonies in just a little bit. And I love the Bright Run and Bright, B-R-I-G-H-T, Breast Cancer Research in Greater Hamilton. Today they have raised so much money. I know many of you who have been participating in this, raising money. More info at brightrun.ca. And I'm just over on the website right now. So what's happening as I speak to you at this moment? It's registration. And the tents are opening, and then coming up at 10 o'clock, our very own Sonny Genesco with the opening ceremonies. There's going to be a few speakers. They cut the ribbon, and then the walk begins. So hello to everybody. Maybe at the event right now, or you're just making your way for the Bright Run. Congrats to you all, and no doubt some excellent money going to be raised today. Genesis, no reply at all. It's Legend 1029.

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Legend 102.9, there's the Northern Pikes on this Saturday morning, and it's Darren here with you. Hey, the Northern Pikes, what an excellent triple bill right here of Canadian music. The Northern Pikes, The Odds, and The Pursuit of Happiness. That will be Friday, October the 9th, at the OLG stage at the Falls View Casino, so you can check their website for tickets on that. Now, I want to give a little warning about something, and that little warning is going to be about traffic, okay? Because, and let me go over to all the details here. I'm hanging out with you all in the home studio today. It is going to be very busy downtown. We have the road closures that went into effect on Thursday on James Street North for Super Crawl. Had a great time doing the live show there yesterday. So at 11:30 this morning, and again at 6:30 tonight, and then 1:30 tomorrow afternoon, it's the Hot Wheels Monster Truck Live, the glow and fire. It's going to be so fun over at TD Coliseum. Now, with those closures of James Street North and a small section of York, just please, if you're going to the Hot Wheels Monster Truck Live this morning or throughout the weekend, give yourself some time. If you are driving in looking for a place to park, you have my word on this. It is going to be packed around TD Coliseum. So keep that in mind. Give yourself extra time. And I'm one of those people. And why I speak so passionately about it, because I'm one of those ones. If I got to be somewhere, I know it's going to be busy. Lots of extra time. Billy Idol's on Legend.

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Legend 102.9, and there is some Queen and Radio Gaga on this Saturday morning, and it's Darren here with you. 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

Legend 1029, there's Jimmy Eat World and the Middle to kick off our 10 o'clock hour on this Saturday morning. It's the 12th of September, and it's Darren here with you. Oh, these tunes on the way, some Clapton, a little BTO, some Van Halen, got the Arkells all coming up. And don't forget, we've got Supercrawl happening this weekend, very busy on James Street North with those road closures. And I was talking last hour, there is a show coming up this morning at 11:30, and that is the big Hot Wheels event over at TD Coliseum. So if you happen to be coming in for that, make sure you do give yourself a lot of time, because it's going to be very, very busy. Rolling on this Saturday morning for you, Legend 102.9. Here's Steve Winwood.

0: Legend 1029, and there's some Neil Diamond on this Saturday morning, and it's Darren with you. I remember talking on the show last Saturday, and I was looking at a lot of social media posts from some friends of mine, and I was mentioning my buddy Ryan Rocky driving his daughter to university and just about that moment and how weird it was when they're going to university. They're not in the room, and there you go. What are you going to do? How weird it was. And there were some really heartfelt messages I was hearing from people. Now, having said that, would they, if it's drivable, I mean, anything's drivable, you know what I mean, but if it's close, our kids who went to university, they're coming back already to reload after 1 week? Is that how it happens? Now, I always wonder about this kind of thing because I was such a mama's boy and such a suck. In fact, I'm in the home studio today, in the home I grew up in. So St. Mary's High School, Mohawk College is where I went. And nothing wrong with that, but there was no way I was going away. I just, I just loved just being home so much. So I wonder if they're already coming back with laundry or whatnot. But you know what? You'll be happy to see them, right? Michael Jackson now. It's Legend 1029.
1: 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I've always wanted a girl just like you. Such a purity. Pretty young thing. Ooh.

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Legend 1029, there's some BTO on this Saturday morning, and it's Darren with you. You know, it was, I think, a couple weeks ago that Randy Bachman on social media said BTO was going back out on tour. I mean, good for him. He just did the Guess Who tour with Burton Cummings. But all the dates I saw were in the States. So I'm hoping, and I'll have a look again in case I missed the announce, but I think I would have caught it, that there's going to be some Canadian dates to see BTO, which will be just awesome. Okay, speaking of music, if you're looking for a lot of it, we have Super Crawl happening this weekend, kicked off yesterday. We did the live broadcast with my afternoon show, which is so nice. Supercrawl.ca is their website, and a lot of closures on James Street North, so please do keep that in mind. If you're out and about this morning, and some Naked Eyes on Legend 102.9.

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Legend 1029, and there is some Van Halen on this Saturday morning, and it's Darren with you. I do want to give a quick little shout out right now and congrats to everybody who won tickets from Legend 1029 for the 11:30 show this morning. And that is for Hot Wheels Monster Truck Live Glow and Fire over at TD Coliseum. 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And we are coming up on 11 o'clock and it's Legend 1029.

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Legend 102.9 and the Red Hot Chili Peppers under the bridge to kick off the 11 o'clock hour. On this Saturday morning, it's the 12th of September, and it's Darren with you just after 11 o'clock here. Busy morning. We've been talking about it. When we got the show underway at 9 o'clock, we've got Supercrawl happening and those road closures on James North from King to Strawn, York Boulevard also closed from Bay to Houston. On that note, another little shout out. Those of you making your way to TD Coliseum right now for the Hot Wheels Monster Truck Live getting underway at 11:30. And there's a big show tonight at the OLG stage at the Falls View Casino. I'm talking Mr. Elvis Costello. I've got him coming up in just a bit. And Tina Turner's on Legend 102.9.

Legend 102.9, what a great tune, eh? On this Saturday morning, every day I write the book, the one and only Elvis Costello on Legend 102.9, and he's in concert tonight at the OLG stage at the Falls View Casino. Elvis Costello and the Imposters, along with Charlie Sexton, who was also excellent. Don't know if there's any tickets left for that show, but you can check their website for tickets on that. And just what a lineup. We've got Alice Cooper going to be there next week, Three Dog Night next week, and I'm going to play some Blue Rodeo. And talk about a band that just does not stop touring, eh? They just got wrapped up their summer tour, and then they, I guess, maybe take a little break and then crank it up again. They're at that venue in Niagara on Sunday, September the 27th, and here they are on Legend 102.9.

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And it's a beautiful day on this Saturday morning, and it's Darren with you. One of my favorite shout-outs, and I know I do this every Saturday, is those of you going out for breakfast right now. It is such a great thing to do anytime, but especially on weekends. Maybe you've already been. Maybe you're just on your way right now. And love, when I walk into a place, a little shout-out to the Rose Garden in Aldershot, the West End Diner in West Hamilton. 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And it is so appreciative. And just, you know what, never forget. You want to treat yourself? You want a side of pancakes? You want a little extra bacon? You want eggs Benedict? Hey, listen, have a good time. You can worry about it later, right? Yeah, there's always tomorrow to get that workout in. It's Madonna now, Legend 1029.

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Legend 1029. What a tune there from Sting on this Saturday morning. And it's Darren with you. Don't forget, we got a big soccer game here in Hamilton this evening. It is Forge FC against Atletico Ottawa. And that will be 7 o'clock tonight at Hamilton Stadium. Have a nice time if you're going to that Forge FC game. Still a chance to win for an upcoming home game over on our website, legend.fm, with our friends at Access Storage. 4 gold level seats is what you could win. 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

grass. 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

Legend 1029, and what a solid way to kick off our 12 o'clock hour. And bring us into Saturday afternoon for the 12th of September and the Stone Temple Pilots and Interstate Love Song on Legend 1029. And it's Darren with you. It is just after 12 o'clock. Ooh, look at the tunes. We've got some Outfield on the way, Sheryl Crow, and we're going to go a little old school, I'll say metal, with a little Judas Priest. Yes, coming up before 12:30. That's going to be awesome. Don't forget about the big closure. It is Super Crawl Weekend here in Hamilton, James North, and that little portion of York Boulevard. It's been like that since Thursday evening, so keep that in mind when you're out doing your thing. Speaking of which, at the when I'm done the show today, I get to do something. I know this shouldn't excite me this much, but it really does. And I do this regularly. We'll talk more in about six. Here's Gloria Estefan on Legend.

Well now, how great one did that just sound? A cruise in on a Saturday afternoon with Smokey Robinson on Legend 102.9, and it's Darren with you. I refer to this quite a bit because I just love it. I think it's one of my guilty pleasures, but I also think that it's great self-care, and that is going for a pedicure. Yes. I know I got big old flat feet, everybody. But you know what? I do my best to take care of them. So when I'm doing a yoga class or something over at De La Soul and I'm doing a downward dog, I'm like, okay, hey, Darren, you got big feet, but they're presentable, right? So I make sure. So it was great because last time I went, my wife Joanna was with me and we're going to do that again when I'm done the show. I'm going to give them a little shout out to Tommy and Ashley, everyone at Little Saigon Nails up, on the Hamilton Mountain there, right on Mall Road, like right by the Fortinos in that plaza across the street where the liquor store is. So, yeah, it's always nice for it to pamper ourselves, right? And I just love it. And every time I talk about it, I'll get a couple text messages from people saying, you know, Darren, thank you. I'm telling my husband he should go. You know what? Do it. It's great. All right, here we go. Let's go a little old school with some Judas Priest on Legend 102.9.

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1: When it's gotta be K-pop Demon Hunters, everything. 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
0: 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It ain't
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Legend 102.9 and the Thin Red Line. There's Glass Tiger on this Saturday afternoon. And it's Darren with you. You know, when I started the show today, I did a big shout out for everybody taking part in the Bright Run at Christie Lake Conservation Area today. And things could be just wrapping up around this time. Maybe you're getting in your vehicle. So congratulations to everybody raising so much money for breast cancer research here in Hamilton. 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Our own Sonny Janesco handling all the MC duties, which is awesome. Sonny does that every year. So maybe that was part of your day today. And again, congratulations to everybody. How about the outfield? It's Legend 102.9.

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Legend 1029, I think I say this every time I play that tune by Def Leppard, Photograph. Isn't it awesome just to crank up? That is one of those turn it to 11 songs and belt it out, man. That felt so good on this Saturday afternoon, and it's Darren with you. Speaking of feeling so good, somebody on Monday morning is going to get a phone call from Matt and Sonny to let them know they just won $2,000. Yes, it's Legends Money Mondays. We kicked it off this week. 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And our first winner coming up Monday morning with Sonny and Hayes, and we are coming up on 1 o'clock, Legend 102.9.

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Legend 1029, I am going to send that song out to anybody who may be getting married today, or maybe you're going to a wedding, and more than words and extreme to kick off our 1 o'clock hour on this Saturday morning for the 12th of September, and it's Darren with you just after 1 o'clock. You know, everybody, I can't help but think, and I do mention this quite a bit, but when I play a nice ballad like that, I had that wedding DJ business, oh yeah, for years and years, and that song was so big to play for couples, maybe the first dance or the last dance, but it definitely made its way into the mix, which was always nice. Okay, tunes. Bruno Mars, The Stones, Shania, Creedence. How about that for you on this Saturday afternoon? Pointer Sisters now, Legend 1029.

Legend 1029, and there's some CCR on this Saturday afternoon. And it's Darren with you. Well, I've been mentioning throughout the show just what a busy weekend that we have going on. And it really kicked off with the closure of James Street North on Thursday night to get ready for Supercrawl, which is happening. So don't forget about those road closures, okay? That's James Street North, closed from King all the way down to Strawn. York Boulevard also closed from Bay to Houston. Supercrawl.ca for more info on that. We have a 4 FC game tonight at Hamilton Stadium. That's getting underway at 7 o'clock. You could win some tickets at legend.fm. And we were talking also early this morning about Hot Wheels Monster Truck Live, which is over at TD Coliseum. So it was an 11:30 show. There's a show at 6:30 tonight and again tomorrow afternoon at 1:30. And with those closures I just told you about, if you're going, leave yourself a lot of time if you're driving in for that. But I bet it's going to be an excellent show. And then I mentioned, for all of that, there's nothing wrong with doing nothing, right? You're like, I had a week. I'm just hanging out today and I'm happy with that, which is great. And again, please allow me to say hello to all of you who have the show on at work. It is so appreciated. And you can text me anytime for your work shout outs at 905-645-5483 and Blondie's on Legend.

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Ho, and there you go with some Shania Twain on this Saturday afternoon. Legend 102.9. And it's Darren with you. All right, you're starting to think about your dinner plans right now. I know for a lot of people, this is a bit of the window of when you're going to do. We barbecuing. You got the smoker going. My neighbor Bill has a smoker, and it's something that I don't own. I've never tried it. You know what? On that note, I can tell you, I will freely admit this. I am not a master barbecuer. Like, I do all right. I can get by, but even sometimes I'm like, oh, is that done? I know you can tell. I know there's a whole process, everybody, but if I ever have people over, like say my two best buds, Pat or Terry, and one of them wants to take over the barbecue, I'm like, be my guest. Go ahead. I'm just going to go over and I'm going to sit and I'm going to have a beer and let me know when everything is ready. But I know so many people, that grill, that is what you're all about, and good for you. Okay, let's talk about songs with a start that is so iconic. It just sets the tone right away. And I think this is one of them. Legend 102.9.

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Legend 1029, there's the Cars and Magic on this Saturday afternoon. And just like that, everybody, it's coming up on 2 o'clock. And that's going to wrap it up for me, Darren Laidman. Always a pleasure to hang out with you all Saturday mornings into the afternoon. I'll catch you back here Monday at 2, and I'll start the show with a keyword for Legends Money Monday. Someone's going to win $2,000 on Monday morning with Matt and Sonny. Details at legend.fm. But don't go anywhere. My friend, the one and only Taylor Kay, next at 2. Legend 1029.

Take the reins, take them from the night. Push the pawn right through the past. And this one's for the silence and the questions that it brings. And the smell of time and the reverence.

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I hope you are loving this weather. We're already into almost mid-September, and we will be reaching a high of 25 degrees today.

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Well, this Supercrawl is this weekend, James Street North. We've got so many, you know, there's music, there's art. And if you're looking for a schedule of what's going on, visit legend.fm. We have a hyperlink to the page for the Supercrawl. But again, it's happening, you know, today and tomorrow. It kicked off yesterday. And make sure you find our, you know, Legend Cruiser. We're out and about and we have some free stuff and swag to give away courtesy of Legend and Access.

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The least popular beer that people like is Milwaukee's Best Ice. I don't know. I'm just not a beer drinker. 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

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Mother Nature's going to change her mind. I know it. 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

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I'm Taylor Kay. And of course, you can text us 905-645-5483. Maybe you're having a backyard barbecue. You want to hear some music. We're here for it. 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

Legend 1029, I was in Bulk Barn today and I was just getting like, you know, some snacks for the kids for back to school, and candy corn is already there for Halloween and, you know, for, I guess, Thanksgiving around the corner, our next, you know, holiday. And did you know that there's a perfume someone has made, a candy corn perfume? It's called Ode to Candy Corn. 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I don't know. No. Who wants to smell like candy corn?

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And then we start it up all again. We have keywords Monday through Friday at 8, 10, noon, 2, 4, and 6, where you can win $2,000. Yeah, with Legend. So all you need to do is, you know, the more keywords you enter, the more opportunities you have to win that $2,000. Sunny and Hayes is awarding our first winner this Monday. It could be you if you enter the contest. And you can continue enter right now when we do the keywords Monday to Friday at legend.fm. 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

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You sit around moping, crying, crying. 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Well, before you do anything rash,

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1: It's Mario Dedevitas, CEO of the Ronald McDonald House. Many of us commute for work, but imagine commuting just to be next to your sick child. Thanks to Ronald McDonald House, families don't have to make that choice. 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

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Thank you so much for spending your Saturday with me. I will meet you back here on Monday. 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And if you're out and about in Supercrawl, you know, send us some DMs on our Legend Instagram and Facebook page. We'd love to repost some of your fun stories. Keep it PG rated though, my friends. All right. Have yourself a great weekend.

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